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Running from the hood, I like, andale. Tabby tagging on the MTA. Willie on the trucha like, shh, shh.

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0: Jada's so blessed, and yet she needs

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Tell them make room, my body's the entree. I can turn a mad hoe into a fan. Cameras flashing, lights on, fuck it up. Click, click, click, click, everywhere I go. Get it.

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What can I say? 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You object, you never been on a real run. 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
1: 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body body body body body body body body body body body body body body body body body body body body body body body body body body body body body body body body body body body body body body body body 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